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2: 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I'm like, I really like it. I'm like, for me, it tastes better than the $80 bottle of wine. But is it because I have not a refined palate or a poor, which is...
3: And the fact that you don't get headaches. I don't know how you drink that stuff.
2: Oh, it's so good. Like, you just sit there and you're like, oh my gosh, this Barefoot wine tastes delicious. But you feel me, right? Like, we're on the same page.

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0: could be a contestant on any show that is on TV right now, what would it be?
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0: Oh, you would slay.
1: I know, RuPaul. Except I have Michelle Obama arms, so I would never be good.
0: Oh my gosh.
1: You know, okay. She's like those built arms, so it can't be formal.
0: Stop it. 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The DMs are open. I want to tell you how much folks on Dancing with the Stars make, because I'm ready to box step. I'm going to box step my way right to the bank.
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1: If you could be a contestant on any TV show, what would it be? Hit me up in the DMs. So after seeing this news, I think I want to go on Dancing with the Stars. And it's not because I'm a great dancer. No, it's because they make $125,000 just for the rehearsal.
2: Excuse me?
1: Mm-hmm. Yeah.
2: Okay, that's money. Oh, you know, I need to go and I need to get viral, canceled, something so I can get on, go to jail, be a swindler like that Anna Delvey. That's crazy. You know, I applied to be on Survivor once.
1: You did?
2: Yeah, I sent in a video and everything, and then I didn't get chosen, but they called me and asked me if I wanted to be on Big Brother instead, but I said no, because at this point, you had to live in, like, this studio for 3 months. I was like, I need money. Like, how am I going to just not live 3 months?
1: I can't believe you turned down Big Brother. Oh, my. Okay.
2: This is 15 years ago, whatever, when it was, like, huge.
1: I don't even know you right now.
2: I know.

baby, and we want to send you Bruno by the Bay. Two tickets to Santa Clara, California. It is beautiful up there. And you get to see the man, the myth, the legend, Bruno Mars and Ray live in concert. Like, come on. Seriously, do it. Enter to win right now. 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Like, what? 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
1: What was the very first album that you ever bought? 1-888-900-5217. First purchase album. What you got?
2: The Millennium album, Backstreet Boys.
1: Ooh, that's really good.
2: I want it that way. Tell me why.
1: Oh, you sound just like him. So you're going to love this because I know that you love a good throwback.
2: Yes.
1: Cassettes. I'm ready for the cassette to make its way back.
2: Yeah, but I don't have a cassette player. Nobody has a cassette player. So you're just buying it just to have it?
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0: night.
1: Oh, Lorna, I just got a text.
2: Of course you did.
1: Yeah, guess who it's from?
2: I am assuming it's probably some boy.
1: T-Mobile, unless the guy who works there at T-Mobile. And guess what they're saying? Pay your bill or we're going to shut it off. Do you do that? I wait until T-Mobile texts me every single month and says, your phone's about to be disconnected, pay your bill, and then I go and pay it.
2: No, I don't do that. No, are you kidding me? I'm like the queen of responsibility. I like to get it just all done in one fail swoosh.
1: What? I like the stress of it all. I like to go, ooh, is this call going to go through? Guess we'll all find out together.
2: Oof, okay, let us know. Are you living on the edge when it comes to your bills? Or do you like to pay them early and just get it out of the way so you don't have to think about it? Slide into the DMs. Let's get rolling.
1: What are you, responsible? Ugh, as if.

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1: 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I want you to call us 1-888-900-5217. If someone you're dating now is maybe showing a little red flag, let us know. And me and Lauren will say red flag, green, red flag. Oh, my speech impediment.
2: Red flag, green flag. Donnie, yeah. We can do this.
1: Yeah, I might mess up the word, but we're going to say it. Call us 1-888-900-5217.
0: 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Wish you were in Cali, the Bay Breeze, the San Fran skyline. Bruno on stage, Ray opening the show, and you right there for all of it. Don't believe me, just watch. We've got your flights, hotel, and tickets to the romantic tour at Levi's Stadium. 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
1: Why is cracking an egg so hard?
2: Are you making a joke?
1: No, like these shells, they've lost their like toughness. So you literally just go to crack an egg and then it's like, and then everything cracks and you have 14 shells and you're a little, I'm just trying to make a breakfast sandwich without crunch.
2: You know what? Stop working out. Okay? Because that doesn't happen to any of the other people out here. I'm talking about myself.
1: You don't have trouble cracking it every time. Well, either it won't crack, you're banging it against the side of the thing, and you're like, what is there, an actual chicken in there? And then you feel bad, but then you go and hit it once too hard, and then it cracks everywhere.
2: Nope. Cracking jokes, cracking eggs. Got it down. Oh.

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Like, come on. 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

0: night. 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
1: Never.
0: Do you really not?
1: Never. Hate it.
0: Seriously?
1: I mean,
0: Does it stress you out?
1: It stresses me. I've got sweaty palms talking about it right now.
0: I was thinking about that too. I have to check it, but you're right. I only check it if like I'm just like sitting there bored, but I don't want to check it because then I'm stressed out. That's a serious question. Do you look at your bank balance daily? 1-888-952-17.
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0: 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Pop Crush Nights.
1: All right, everybody, look at your phones. How many steps do you have right now? 1-888-952-17. You've only done the 1-2 step. Are you Sierra?
2: Yeah.
3: Sierra.
1: Well, I am blaming Sierra for this. Apparently, allegedly, supposedly, over the last 10 years, we have actually spent more time at home than ever before. That number has now increased an additional 10% than what we were doing a decade ago. And I kind of feel like that's why the dating scene sucks.
2: Yeah,
1: we don't leave our house.
2: Poor.
1: Yeah.
2: That's why it's cheaper to stay home. But then again, it's not because I'm ordering food. So you know what? Life is expensive. I just need to, I don't know. Death is expensive even. You need to afford my own funeral.
1: Everything's expensive. I'm at 8,000 steps, so holler at your girl.

0: you're going on that daily walk, you're walking to the store, me, I'm going to grab some wine. You have a playlist. And is it the same exact songs every time?
1: Yeah, just about. I mean, yeah.
0: Isn't that crazy? But you know what I always think about, and it's super weird. What do you think, like, artists are listening to? Like, what do you think Kelly Clarkson's listening to in her headphones?
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0: nights.
1: Lauren's Knapp, Donnie Meacham. Thanks for being here. We're looking for honesty all the time. And sometimes getting an honest answer is brutal. We all know that. So here is the hack. Apparently a new study says if you text someone a question, you will get an honest answer because they cannot see your body language. Do you agree with this?
2: Oh my gosh, it's so tough because sometimes I don't like honesty in the fact of like, I want to live in DeLulu land. Like I want to wear DeLulu lemon at all times because it's like, sometimes honesty, it hurts.
1: Yeah.
2: Lie to me. Tell me I'm beautiful. Tell me everything's going to be okay. Tell me you love me.
1: That's why you hang out with me. Yeah, I tell you all those things.

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1: Bruno's back, baby, and we want to send you, Bruno, by the Bay, two tickets to Santa Clara, California. 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Like, come on. 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
2: They say the holy water's watered down, and this town's lost its faith. 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
2: 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And Linda in Florida, my drinking buddy,

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0: If you could be a contestant on any show that is on TV right now, what would it be?
1: Ooh, RuPaul's Drag Race.
0: Oh, you would slay.
1: I know,
0: RuPaul.
1: Except I have Michelle Obama arms, so I would never be good.
0: Oh my gosh.
1: You know, she's like those built arms, so they can't be people.
0: Stop it. Hit me up with your favorite TV show that you think you want to be a contestant on. The DMs are open. I want to tell you how much folks on Dancing with the Stars make, because I'm ready to box step. I'm going to box step my way right to the bank.
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0: Wait till you hear this. Talk about it next.
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0: crush.
1: If you could be a contestant on any TV show, what would it be? Hit me up in the DMs. So after seeing this news, I think I want to go on Dancing with the Stars. And it's not because I'm a great dancer. No, it's because they make $125,000 just for the rehearsal.
2: Excuse me?
1: Mm-hmm. Yeah.
2: Okay, that's money. Oh, you know, I need to go and I need to get viral, canceled, something so I can go to jail, be a swindler like that Anna Delvey. That's crazy. You know, I applied to be on Survivor once.
1: You did?
2: Yeah, I sent in a video and everything, and then I didn't get chosen, but they called me and asked me if I wanted to be on Big Brother instead, but I said no, because at this point, you had to live in, like, this studio for 3 months. I was like, I need money. How am I going to just not live 3 months?
1: I can't believe you turned down Big Brother. Oh, my. Okay.
2: This is 15 years ago, whatever, when it was, like, huge.
1: I don't even know you right now.
2: I know.

When I walk on by, girls be looking like Debbie Fly. I pick to the beat, walking down the street and my new the freak, yeah. This is how I roll, animal print pants out control. It's rare for

Bruno's back, baby, and we want to send you Bruno by the Bay. Two tickets to Santa Clara, California. It is beautiful up there. And you get to see the man, the myth, the legend, Bruno Mars and Ray live in concert. Like, come on. Seriously, do it. Enter to win right now. 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Like, what? 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

0: very first album that you ever bought? 1-888-900-5217. First purchase album. What you got?
1: The Millennium album, Backstreet Boys.
0: Ooh, that's really good.
1: I want it that way. Tell me why.
0: Oh, you sound just like him. So you're going to love this because I know that you love a good throwback.
1: Yes.
0: Cassettes. I'm ready for the cassette to make its way back.
1: Yeah, but I don't have a cassette player. Nobody has a cassette player. So you're just buying it just to have it?
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1: Lauren Knapp from Pop Crush Nights. 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

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Wish you were in Cali, the Bay Breeze, the San Fran skyline. 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

0: 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Wish you were in Cali, the Bay Breeze, the San Fran skyline. 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
1: They say the holy water's watered down, and this town's lost its faith. 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
1: Wow.
0: Just the way that people should communicate with you.
2: Validation, compliments, hello.
0: Your peak productivity hours, the time of day when you're deeply focused and shouldn't be interrupted unless the building is on fire. So when you're most productive.
2: Wow. God, I want to do that here.
3: Yeah.
0: Feedback style, whether you prefer direct, blunt critiques or softer, more collaborative coaching when being approached. Your pet peeves, your workplace quirks or workplace behaviors that drain your energy. So all that kind of stuff is in your personality packet. That's at work. So people know how to talk to you.
2: I think it would be really helpful. I would take the time to read it also. Because it's like, okay, well.
1: I would not.
2: Because people get so knocked off. Like, you know what I mean? Like, their personality will go out the window. They'll start yelling and get upset. Like, I would just rather
0: not. I'd be like, apparently you didn't read my personality packet. I don't read things.
1: All right.
0: So I'm just going to talk to you.
3: And that's my thing. It's like, I can read it, but to take a note, especially with multiple employees, like, and coworkers, you're going to read each of these packets and you're going to remember everything you're supposed to do when you're interacting with each one of them, or are you just going to naturally get to know them and learn how your relationship develops?
2: I think it's like a shortcut. I think you get to that point, you eventually do, but I don't think everybody is completely self-aware with how they communicate in person. So if it's on paper, then you know how to approach them to get the best out of them.
3: It's a lot. It's a lot.
2: I'm kind of into it. I'll make mine and I'll hand them out.
0: A new thing that companies all over America are doing called the personality packet, or it's basically a user manual for people to know how to communicate with you. But one California employee is suing his company after being fired for repeatedly sleeping through morning meetings.
3: I don't want to know how he made that work.
0: Claiming management failed to follow the instructions in his personal user manual.
2: Wow.
0: The employee's manual reportedly said, "I am not my best self before 10:30 a.m. Please avoid important conversations until I've had time to regulate and caffeinate."
3: Sounds like
0: victorious. His boss scheduled an 8:30 meeting anyway. He missed it. Then another one. Then another one. Eventually, he missed 8 of these 8:30 mandatory meetings.
3: How mandatory are they if you get 8 deep? You know what I mean?
0: And then he was fired. And then the employee argued that the company knowingly placed him outside of his optimal productivity window by asking him to have an 8:30 meeting.
1: Wow.
0: His attorney said the termination could have been avoided if management had simply followed his operating instructions.
3: Wow.
2: See, if you're not motivated to make your packet now, I don't know what else I'm going
0: to
2: do for you.
0: Definitely motivated to make my packet. Now.
3: You only have to make it one time and then you just stick to it.
1: I'm so surprised by everyone in this room. I feel like all I've heard from the older generation is, don't do this. We don't care about that. Like, just get your work done. Like, you're supposed to just come in, work, and leave. Like, that's what you should. And now we're making personality packets. Like, that's an option? Like, you can tell me that I can tell you that I don't work very well in the mornings?
3: I'm willing to bet that the person who created these changes is not old like me old.
1: Oh.
3: You know what I mean? Like, it's probably a 30-year-old, something like that, you know, that are making these changes.
0: Either way, if your company asks you to do a user manual, make sure you put some things in there like, don't talk to me before 10:30.
3: Two-hour lunch.
0: Yeah, exactly. I operate best when I take a 2-hour lunch and then when I leave at 3.
3: Right.
0: So that's really the best way for me to work for you.
3: You want optimization.
0: And then they fire you and you can be like this guy and win your lawsuit against them for sleeping through all your meetings. Your phone break happens every single hour on the 20s. Your next one is coming up right after this. And then right after that is Nina's What's Trending. It's the Jubal Show.
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1: It's almost time for your phone prank. 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And today I call a woman whose fiance set her up because she had to get her wedding dress dry cleaned before the big day since it's like a family hand-me-down. So I call from the dry cleaner to let her know that I accidentally washed it with a bunch of red. 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
2: What?
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2: Hello?
3: Hi, my name is Trevor, and I'm calling from dry cleaning, and is this Kim who is having her ball gown cleaned?
2: You said ball gown, but it's a wedding dress.
3: Oh, right? Okay. Yes. Well, I knew it was a fancy dress, but like, I didn't know if it was for like a wedding or like another, some sort of ball or, you know, some kind of fancy.
2: No, a wedding. It's like, for my wedding this weekend.
3: Like dance event, because sometimes people will wear dresses, like fancy dresses to like dancing events. So
2: This is not my wedding, but why are you calling?
3: So I was calling to let you know that, it is ready to be picked up.
2: Okay.
3: And we did have like a little tiny issue. So, I wanted to let you know that.
2: What's the issue?
3: So the dress you brought in, right? Like it was,
2: yeah,
3: it was white, correct?
2: Yeah, it's a wedding dress. You guys assured me. It had a little bit of a musty smell, and you assured me we could dry clean it.
3: Okay, so
2: I knew I shouldn't have done this. What is happening?
3: It has been dry cleaned, so that's fun. And then, what colors are your wedding?
2: What are you talking about?
3: Like what color?
2: What happened to the dress?
3: Because you know how sometimes people will have colors like for their weddings, like
2: No, I know what colors for a wedding are. That's not what I'm talking about.
3: Okay.
2: I knew I shouldn't have done this. It was my mother's dress. What are you doing with this dress?
3: So should I call your mom about it?
2: No, it's my dress now and I'm supposed to wear it. You guys just assured me nothing would happen to it. Everything would be fine and you would dry clean it. We're supposed to pick it up later this afternoon.
3: So is your mom getting married?
2: No, stop. Please, can I? Okay. Is there someone else there can talk to?
3: It's just me here right now, and so.
2: What happened to my dress?
3: So I can tell, like, maybe you're like a little worried or upset.
2: Yeah.
3: Okay, so it's just me here working, and I'm kind of new to the whole.
2: I don't care.
3: Okay.
2: I don't have time for this. What's going on?
3: I sort of put it in with my pinks and my reds. I sort of put it in with my reds.
2: It's like dry cleaning. You don't put it in a washing machine.
3: Oh.
2: It's dry cleaning.
3: Oh, that's why it's called dry.
2: I want to talk to the owner of the shop. I want to talk to the owner.
3: So I should be dry cleaning these like dry, not putting them in washing. Okay, so.
2: Oh my God. I don't.
3: Okay, full trans.
2: I'm coming down. I'm just, you know what? Forget it. I'm coming over right now. I want the manager's number.
3: I'll give you the manager's number when you get here. The dress is like a lot smaller because the drying.
2: Oh my God. My wedding is this weekend. You understand? And now you're telling me that my dress is pink and smaller. I don't give a that you're new.
3: Okay.
2: What the hell?
3: I'll just tell you.
2: I don't even know what to do right now.
3: Can I say one more thing, please?
2: What?
4: This is actually Jubal from The Jubal Show doing a phone prank on you, and your fiance Eric set you up. It's a joke.
2: No.
4: He said that you had to take your wedding dress in to get dry cleaned because it's like in the family.
2: Oh my God, and I didn't want to do it. Oh my God, but I am going to go over to the dry cleaner like right now. We're supposed to pick it up this afternoon and now I'm so freaked out. Oh my God, I'm on the radio. I recognize your voice. Oh my God. Oh my God.
5: 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Yeah.

0: can't be dirty at all. We'll give her a weird theme to use to make the call, and we'll see what it is right after this in a brand new call of booty. It's the Jubal Show.
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0: It's time for a brand new call of booty, and one of our listeners is on the phone to call her boyfriend and see if he'll leave his job right now and meet her for a booty call. But remember, it's not dirty at all. It's completely family friendly. You can't be dirty. You can't say anything blatant. Mm-hmm. We'll give her a weird theme to use for the phone call and see if she can first get him to understand what she's even talking about, and then see if she can get him to leave his job and meet her for a booty call. We'll find out what the theme for today's call of booty is in just a second. But first, Elizabeth, you want to call your boyfriend named Scott to see if he'll leave work?
1: Yeah, that's right. So, so Scott works as an account manager at an insurance company.
0: Ooh, exciting.
1: And,
0: okay.
1: And he's pretty buttoned up at work. I mean, it's funny at home. He's great. But at the office, he kind of goes into like serious professional Scott mode. So, calling him in the middle of his workday and trying to get him to leave for a booty call is going to make him pretty uncomfortable.
0: Okay. You know what
1: I mean? But he does have flexibility. So I think he could do this because, like, he's usually at his desk unless he has a client meeting. So technically, I think he could probably disappear for an hour or several if I can actually convince him, you know. And I think I can. It's hard. I know I can get him to laugh. I can get him to, but getting him to actually leave

0: work, like that could be hard because he's the guy that, you know, feels guilty just for like taking a long lunch or being like 2 minutes late to work, you know. So I'm going to have to sell this.
1: Have you ever tried get him to do this before? Ever tried to get him to leave work to meet you for a little fun in the afternoon?
0: Not in the last few hours. No, I've never done it. You know, I sent him like flirty texts and stuff, but I haven't actually called him at his office and been like, come on over. We're doing this. We haven't done that.
1: Well, you know, you can't say exactly what you want to do and you can't be blatant about it or dirty. So we give you a theme to use to try to convince him to leave his job and meet you for a booty call. And today's theme is you have to sound like you're a character from Lord of the Rings trying to convince him to join you on a quest.
2: Oh, no.
3: Oh,
2: are you going to do that? Are you
0: Okay. That's very interesting. Okay.
1: Uh-huh.
0: Okay. I see what you're into.
1: All right.
0: Okay.
1: You see what I'm into. Right? All right. We'll play a song, come back, and then you can call your boyfriend who's at a job right now and see if you can convince him to leave and meet you for a booty call sounding like a character from Lord of the Rings trying to convince him to join you on a quest. Okay.
0: All right. Great.
1: All right. We'll get you call a booty right after this. It's the Jubal Show. Hey, what's up? It's Jubal. You're

0: You should call a booty right after this. It's the Jubal Show.
1: Hey, what's up? It's Jubal. You're starting your day with the Jubal Show. And tonight, starting at 7, you can end your day with Lauren Snapp and Pop Crush Nights on KISS 104.1, Binghamton's number one hit music station.

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0: Avery outright to win. And Avery, you can tell Victoria when to go.
1: Ready, set, hope those headphones work, go.
2: Oh, they do.
3: What nice. Italian city is credited as the birthplace of pizza?
2: Venice?
3: That's one what go. Does the zip and zip code stand for?
2: Zipper. Oh, that what?
3: Which country invented the croissant?
2: Oh.
4: Croissant.
2: France.
3: Which part of the eye determines its color?
2: Iris.
3: What is a baby swan called?
2: That's so cute. I don't know. Pass. Hurry up. No. Hurry up. Wait. You were going to ask the next question. Hurry up. Come on. Nina, you're going to ask it. Just ask it already. Ask it.
3: It's done.
2: No. You were going to ask it. I said pass like 3 different times. Come on.
3: You didn't actually.
2: Please,
3: you
2: real
3: just said,
2: quick.
3: I don't know.
2: No. Yeah, because you weren't asking the next question. I just want one more.
3: Because you have to say pass, and then sometimes when you say, I don't know, you come back with something else. So I have to wait till you officially say pass right. in
2: it's
3: order to go.
2: It's not even going to matter. I'm going to lose anyway.
0: Time is up. Let's send it over to the scoreboard and see if you are going to lose anyway with our scoreboard producer Freeze.
4: Oh. It's the confidence that you have that strikes me, Victoria.
3: And people say, I mean to her.
4: Victoria had one, and Avery had one.
2: Well, hey. I would have possibly had two, but Nina couldn't go fast enough.
0: That's a tie, and a tie goes to you, Avery. Congratulations. You beat Victoria. Yeah, and you got Jonas Brothers tickets just for playing.
1: Oh, so awesome. Thank you.
0: Yep. Something just happened in the building.
2: Yeah,
0: like
2: weird.
0: Something it like dropped. Or, I don't know. Yeah.
3: What?
4: It
3: felt like something fell and like shook the room.
0: Shook the whole building.
4: Well, why did I not feel that?
0: I don't know, Producer Freeze, but yeah.
4: I'm freaking out because everybody in this room off. Looks scared and I didn't feel anything.
3: We all looked at each other like, are we going to survive?
2: I'm not really much scared. I'm just like, interesting.
4: You felt it though or saw it?
2: Yeah. Saw it. What would I have seen?
4: I don't know what happened. I'm guessing.
0: Yeah, well, let's get the answers now with Nina before we need to see if we need to evacuate the building.
4: What the hell's going on right now?
3: I'm not okay right now. Okay, the Italian city that's credited as the birthplace of pizza. I heard that one.
0: Another bang again.
2: Sorry.
3: It's Naples. The zip and zip code stands for zone improvement plan.
2: That's dumb.
3: The country that invented the croissant is actually Austria.
2: Okay.
3: The part of the eye that determines its color is the iris. And a baby swan is called cygnet.
2: I don't think that's right.
0: Thank you, Avery. We play you versus Victoria the same time every single weekday morning. Remember, if you want to play, just DM us at The Jubal Show or go to thejubalshow.com. And your phone prank happens every single hour on the 20s. Your next one is coming up right after this. And then right after that is Nina's What's Trending. It's The Jubal Show.
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7: 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Come there today, and that's where you can get it.
0: Creepy. And a whole lot of creepy coming up in your phone prank right after this. It's the Jubal Show.

0: who is this and what the hell is going on?
1: Hello, is this Sam?
0: Yes.
1: Hi, Sam. This is Juniper. And I'm calling from the fitness that you work out at.
0: You're calling from my gym?
1: Yes. How are you doing today?
0: I'm fine. This is weird. What's going on?
1: Yes. I'm going to say that one more time. You sit on me every Thursday for 20 minutes. Come there today and that's where you can get it.
0: Okay, what is going on? I don't understand. You Who are out, you and why are you talking so weird?
1: You come to the gym about 6 days a week. And I
0: do.
1: I've seen you many times and I think you've been doing a great job at working out, by the way. Some definite results.
0: Okay, watching me?
1: I can see the results, especially in the glute area. But anyway, yes, I haven't been watching you necessarily.
0: Okay, I don't understand what's going on. Why have you called me from the gym?
1: I have something of yours.
0: What do you mean you have something of mine?
1: You sit on me every Thursday for 20 minutes. Come there today and that's where you can get it.
0: Yeah, you said this. You're starting to creep me out. What the hell is going on?
1: I'm so sorry, Sam. I don't want to creep you out. It's just that I work at
0: you're doing a terrible job of it.
1: I work at the fitness where you work out.
0: Yeah, I know you work at fitness. You've told me that. What is the problem?
1: I just wanted to give you a call because I thought it'd be a fun game for me and you.
0: You thought it would be a game to call me. How did you even get my number? You freak.
1: Just a little game because I found something of yours. I have something of yours.
0: You have something of mine. Did you take it from me?
1: No, I didn't. You did the other day when you were changing in the locker room. You left your headphones and there was a note on your account that said to call if headphones were found and I found them.
0: Okay, so you have my headphones. Okay, so you have my headphones and you're calling me like this? You couldn't just call me and say, hey, I have your headphones. You have to be all weird and creepy.
1: I thought it could be a fun game for us to play. I give you a clue and you...
0: But there is no game. How about the game is, I have your headphones. Please come down and get them.
1: You sit on me every Thursday for 20 minutes.
0: Stop saying that.
1: I was trying to give you a clue. It's by the bikes. The exercise bike is where I meet you today when you come in for your normal...
0: Listen to me. Hey. I don't need clues. I just need you to say, please come get your headphones.
1: You sit on the exercise bike for 20 minutes every Thursday.
0: Okay. So you know I'm every Thursday. This is getting weird. This is messed up. I'm going to call the cops. We're going to come down there. We're going to figure all this out.
2: All right. Then I'll let you know that this is actually Jubal from the Jubal Show doing a phone prank on you. And your girlfriend set you up.
0: What?
2: It's a joke.
0: What?
2: She said that you lost your headphones at the gym the other day and wanted to mess with you.
0: And she thought it would be fun to have like this creepy dude call me.
2: Yeah.
0: My God. this is the creepiest phone call I've ever had. I'm going to get her back. I swear to God.
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1: Hello?
2: You sit on me every Thursday for 20 minutes. Come there today and that's where you can get it.
1: I'm sorry?
2: You sit on me every Thursday for 20 minutes. Come there today and that's where you can get it.
1: Who is this and what the hell is going on?
2: Hello, is this Sam?
1: Yes.
2: Hi, Sam. This is Juniper. And I'm calling from the fitness that you work out at.
1: You're calling from my gym?
2: Yes. How are you doing today?
1: I'm fine. This is weird. What's going on?
2: Yes. I'm going to say that one more time. You sit on me every Thursday for 20 minutes. Come there today and that's where you can get it.
1: Okay, what is going on? I don't understand.
2: You
1: Who are you and why are you talking so weird?
2: You come to the gym about 6 days a week. And I
1: do.
2: I've seen you many times and I think you've been doing a great job at working out, by the way. Some definite results.
1: Okay, watching me?
2: I can see the results, especially in the glute area. But anyway, yes, I haven't been watching you necessarily.
1: Okay, I don't understand what's going on. Why have you called me from the gym?
2: I have something of yours.
1: What do you mean you have something of mine?
2: You sit on me every Thursday for 20 minutes. Come there today and that's where you can get it.
1: Yeah, you said this. You're starting to creep me out. What the hell is going on?
2: I'm so sorry, Sam. I don't want to creep you out. It's just that I work at
1: you're doing a terrible job of it.
2: I work at the fitness where you work out.
1: Yeah, I know you work at fitness. You've told me that. What is the problem?
2: I just wanted to give you a call because I thought it'd be a fun game for me and you.
1: You thought it would be a game to call me. How did you even get my number? You freak.
2: A little game because I found something of yours. I have something of yours.
1: You have something of mine. Did you take it from me?
2: No, I didn't. You did the other day when you were changing in the locker room. You left your headphones and there was a note on your account that said to call if headphones were found and I found them.
1: Okay, so you have my headphones. Okay, so you have my headphones and you're calling me like this? You couldn't just call me and say, hey, I have your headphones. You have to be all weird and creepy.
2: I thought it could be a fun game for us to play. I give you a clue and you...
1: What? There is no game. How about the game is, I have your headphones. Please come down and get them.
2: You sit on me every Thursday for 20 minutes.
1: Stop saying that.
2: I was trying to give you a clue. It's by the bikes. The exercise bike is where I meet you today when you come in for your normal...
1: Listen to me. Hey, I don't need clues. I just need you to say... Please come get your headphones.
2: You sit on the exercise bike for 20 minutes every Thursday.

0: Okay. So, you know, I'm every Thursday. This is getting weird. This is messed up. I'm going to call the cops. We're going to come down there. We're going to figure all this out.
1: All right, then I'll let you know that this is actually Jubal from the Jubal Show doing a phone prank on you, and your girlfriend set you up.
0: What?
1: It's a joke.
0: What?
1: She said that you lost your headphones at the gym the other day and wanted to mess with you.
0: And she thought it would be fun to have, like, this creepy dude call me.
1: Yeah, yeah.
0: My God. this is the creepiest phone call I've ever had. I'm going to get her back. I swear to God.
2: Hope you're enjoying your drive into work with the Jubal Show. 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
1: Give us 3 minutes and we'll give you everything you need to know for the day. It's time for Nina's What's Trending.
2: Northwest, the daughter of Kim and Kanye, is blowing people's minds today because she just exposed her desire to have a regular job at a massive chain.
3: Does she mean an actual job? Like
2: an actual job at a massive chain. I'll tell you. Right, I mean, kind of. I'll tell you where and what this job is that she desires that is blowing minds.
4: They're paying her for it.
2: In just a second. Well, maybe. I don't know.
4: It's promo.
2: Well, we can talk about it in a second. But first, if you've ever gone to Burning Man, then you know it's wild. But smart glasses are actually going to be allowed. However, the reason...
4: a lot of nudity.
2: However, there is one rule. If you wear smart glasses at Burning Man, you can't video anybody without their permission. How are you supposed to get that?
3: Yeah,
1: I feel like at Burning Man, people would be like, yeah, man, film it. Check us out. What, do you even do more?

0: It does feel like that, but like just having him on, you're getting everybody like all it takes is
1: one.
0: You got
1: those glasses on and you're not filming? Right. Come on, get out of here.
2: What a waste.
0: Yeah. Have you ever been to Jubal?
1: No, but I want to go check it out.
2: I can't believe you haven't been.
0: Me neither. I feel like this is right up your alley.
1: Yeah.
2: No, seems definitely. Like something you would do. Yeah.
3: It looks
0: art,
3: really cool.
0: The desert, goggles.
3: It's not a it's not a music festival, just so we're all clear, right?
0: It's an art festival.
1: It's like an art
2: it's like
1: festival.
2: A rave,
1: yeah.
2: too.
1: Yeah, yeah. One of our bosses goes every year and I want to go with them.
0: Who?
3: It's a bigger boss.
0: Okay,
3: bigger
0: you can boss. Tell me later.
3: Yep. Yeah. But that's
1: I've
3: Joe.
1: Had hopes that he would invite me.
2: It'd be such a trip to just be out in the middle of the desert and you see him. And you're like, right. What the heck? Am I tripping right now?
0: That's awesome, actually. You should.
3: You should hit him up and be like, hey, man, Burning Man this year.
0: Now let's talk about that raise. And lastly, Northwest is blowing people's minds today. Northwest, of course, the daughter of Kim and Kanye, because she's speaking out about how she wants a regular job. Obviously, she's blowing minds because she's definitely a Nepo baby and she's been experimenting in music, which is ideally the way that she wants to spend the rest of her life. But before she dedicates herself fully to her music career, she wants to work at Starbucks.
1: Cool.
3: I feel like that's good.
0: I
3: like,
0: think also, it is too.
3: Thinking like all your friends are probably working normal jobs, like unless they're also Nepo babies, but like...
1: I think it'd be good to experience that.
0: Yeah, know? I do too.
2: I think it'd be good, but I also think she's probably getting a check on the under.
1: Starbucks is be like, hey, it's like a it's a promotional deal probably.
2: I can't believe anything these days. Yeah, everything every time I hear a story like this, I want to take it at face value, and then I'm like, there's probably a multi-million-dollar deal under the table.
0: But even if there isn't at this point, let's say, and she says she wants to work at Starbucks when she turns 14, which will be next year. You drive up. There's Northwest. You know, Kim's going to be there taking pictures, proud of her daughter at work. And then Kanye and his naked wife are also going to be there because they want to support their daughter. Now, that Starbucks is going to be the most popular Starbucks out there.
3: Yeah. Oh, so you just got a different one.
0: So, I don't know. The They'd have to pay her not to work there anymore.
2: Right.
0: I don't know. Anyway.
3: She's smart. Look at that.
0: I think she is.
3: She just got paid not to work.
0: She's set. She's got a lot of bright things in her future.
2: She just got paid not to work. Brilliant plan.
0: That is what's trending.
1: All right, To Catch a Cheater is coming up right after this. It's the Jubal Show.
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0: It's time for a brand new Call of Booty, and one of our listeners is on the phone to call her boyfriend and see if he'll leave his job right now and meet her for a booty call. But remember, it's not dirty at all. It's completely family friendly. You can't be dirty. You can't say anything blatant. Mm-hmm. We'll give her a weird theme to use for the phone call and see if she can first get him to understand what she's even talking about, and then see if she can get him to leave his job and meet her for a booty call. We'll find out what the theme for today's Call of Booty is in just a second. But first, Elizabeth, you want to call your boyfriend named Scott to see if he'll leave work?
1: Yeah, that's right. So, so Scott works as an account manager at an insurance company. And he's pretty, he's pretty buttoned up at work. I mean, it's funny at home. He's great. But at the office, he kind of goes into, serious professional Scott mode. So, calling him in the middle of his workday and trying to get him to leave for a booty call is going to make him pretty uncomfortable. But he does have flexibility. So I think he could do this because, he's usually at his desk unless he has a client meeting. So technically, I think he could probably disappear for an hour or several if I can actually convince him, And I think I can. It's hard. I know I can, I can get him to laugh. I can get him to, but getting him to actually leave work, that could be hard because he's the guy that, feels guilty just for, taking a long lunch or being, 2 minutes late to work, So I'm going to have to sell this.
0: Have you ever tried get him to do this before? Ever try to get him to leave work to meet you for a little fun in the afternoon?
1: Not in the last few hours. No, I've never done it. I sent him flirty texts and stuff, but I haven't actually called him at his office and been come on over. We haven't done that.
0: Well, you can't say exactly what you want to do and you can't be blatant about it or dirty. So we give you a theme to use to try to convince him to leave his job and meet you for a booty call. And today's theme is you have to sound like you're a character from Lord of the Rings trying to convince him to join you on a quest.
2: Oh, no.
3: Oh.
2: Are you going to do that?
1: That's very interesting. Okay. I see what you're into.
0: All right.
1: Okay.
0: You see what I'm into, right? All right, we'll play a song, come back, and then you can call your boyfriend who's at a job right now and see if you can convince him to leave and meet you for a booty call sounding like a character from Lord of the Rings trying to convince him to join you on a quest, okay?
1: Great.
0: All right, we'll get your Call of Booty right after this. It's the Jubal Show.

0: It's almost time for your dirty little secret. It's the Jubal Show, and one of our listeners has a dirty little secret that he's keeping from his ex about something he did three times. You'll hear what it is in your dirty little secret next. It's the Jubal Show.
1: Hey, it's Andy. I hope.

0: Hello.
1: Hey, you have a dirty little secret?
0: Yes, I do, sir, and I'm a piece of so
1: I'll hold you accountable for it. Hey, yikes. Well, you know what? Happens to the best of us at times. So what's your dirty little secret?
0: I had an ex a long time ago, and her cousin would stay over with us in the same room, and I slept with her on our bedroom floor while my ex was in the bed.
2: Oh, wow. You slept with her cousin while she was in
1: asleep. Oh, my goodness.
3: Yeah, that's pretty bad.
0: Yeah. Yeah, it's horrible. I'm a piece of shit, and I learned my lessons, but at the end of the day, I know I'm a piece of shit for doing it. You know,
3: you'll never do it again.
2: Well, he didn't say that.
0: Oh, absolutely not. But I did it three times.
1: All right. Well, thank you for telling us your little secret. I appreciate it.
3: Oh, man.
0: Thank you. Appreciate you guys. You have a great day.
3: You too.
1: See
3: you.
1: Bye.
0: Bye.
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0: Well,
1: I would not.
0: Because people get so knocked off. Like, you know what I mean? Like, their personality will go out the window. They'll start yelling and get upset. Like, I would just rather
2: I'd
0: know.
2: Be like, apparently you didn't read my personality packet. I don't read things. So I'm just going to talk to you.
3: And that's my thing is, like, I can read it, but to take a note, especially with multiple employees, like, and coworkers, you're going to read each of these packets and you're going to remember everything that you're supposed to do when you're interacting with each one of them, or are you just going to naturally get to know them and learn how your relationship develops?
0: I think it's like a shortcut. I think you get to that point, you eventually do, but I don't think everybody is completely self-aware with how they communicate in person. So if it's on paper, then you know how to approach them to get the best out of them.
3: It's a lot. It's a lot.
0: I'm kind of into it. I'll make mine and I'll hand them out.
2: A new thing that companies all over America are doing called the personality packet, or it's basically a user manual for people to know how to communicate with you. But one California employee is suing his company after being fired for repeatedly sleeping through morning meetings.
3: I don't want to know how he made that work.
2: Claiming management failed to follow the instructions in his personal user manual.
0: Stop.
2: The employee's manual reportedly said, "I am not my best self before 10:30 a.m. Please avoid important conversations until I've had time to regulate and caffeinate."
3: Sounds like notorious.
2: His boss scheduled an 8:30 meeting anyway. He missed it. Then another one. Then another one. Eventually, he missed 8 of these 8:30 mandatory meetings.
3: How mandatory are they if you get 8 deep? You know what I mean?
2: And then he was fired. And then the employee argued that the company knowingly placed him outside of his optimal productivity window by asking him to have an 8:30 meeting.
0: Wow.
2: His attorney said the termination could have been avoided if management had simply followed his operating instructions.
3: Wow.
0: See, if you're not motivated to make your packet now, I don't know what else I'm going
2: to
0: do for you.
2: I'm definitely motivated to make my packet. Now.
3: You only have to make it one time and then you just stick to it.
4: I'm so surprised by everyone in this room. I feel like all I've heard from the older generation is, don't do this. We don't care about that. Like, just get your work done. Like, you're supposed to just come in, work, and leave. Like, that's what you should. And now we're making personality packets. Like, that's an option? Like, you can tell me that I can tell you that I don't work very well in the mornings?
3: I'm willing to bet that the person who created these changes is not old like me old.
4: Oh.
3: You know what I mean? Like, it's probably a 30-year-old, something like that, you know, that are making these changes.
2: Either way, if your company asks you to do a user manual, make sure you put some things in there like, don't talk to me before 10:30.
3: 2-hour lunch.
2: Yeah, exactly. I operate best when I take a 2-hour lunch and then when I leave at 3.
3: Right.
2: So that's really the best way for me to work for you.
3: You want optimization.
2: And then they fire you and you can be like this guy and win your lawsuit against them for sleeping through all your meetings. Your phone break happens every single hour on the 20s. Your next one is coming up right after this. And then right after that is Nina's What's Trending. It's the Jubal Show.
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0: It's almost time for your phone prank. It's the Jubal Show. And today I call a woman whose fiance set her up because she had to get her wedding dress dry cleaned before the big day, since it's like a family hand-me-down. So I call from the dry cleaner to let her know that I accidentally washed it with a bunch of red. So now it's pink and very small.
1: What?
0: You'll hear her reaction in your phone prank next. 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
1: Hope you're enjoying your dress.

0: Just like that giant Speedy sandwich, we're impossible to ignore. 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
1: Hello?
2: Hi, my name is Trevor, and I'm calling from, dry cleaning, and, is this Kim who is having her ball gown cleaned?
1: You said ball gown, but it's a wedding dress.
2: Oh, right? Okay, yes. Well, I knew it was a fancy dress, but, like, I didn't know if it was for, like, a wedding or, like, another, some sort of ball or, you know, some kind of fancy...
1: No, a wedding. It's like, for my wedding this weekend.
2: Like, dance event? Because sometimes people will wear dresses, like, fancy dresses to, like, dancing events, so...
1: This is not... No, it's my wedding. But why are you calling?
2: So I was calling to let you know that, it is ready to be picked up.
1: Okay.
2: And we did have like a little tiny issue. So, I wanted to let you know that.
1: What's the issue?
2: So the dress you brought in, right? Like it was,
1: yeah,
2: it was white, correct?
1: Yeah, it's a wedding dress. You guys assured me. It had a little bit of a musty smell, and you assured me we could dry clean it.
2: Okay, so...
1: I knew I shouldn't have done this. What is happening?
2: It has been dry cleaned, so that's fun. And then, what colors are your wedding?
1: What are you talking about?
2: Like, what color...
1: What happened to the dress?
2: Because you know how sometimes people will have colors like for their weddings, like
1: No, I know what colors for a wedding are. That's not what I'm talking about.
2: Okay.
1: I knew I shouldn't have done this. It was my mother's dress. What are you doing with this dress?
2: So should I call your mom about it?
1: No, it's my dress now and I'm supposed to wear it. You guys just assured me nothing would happen to it. Everything would be fine and you would dry clean it. We're supposed to pick it up later this afternoon.
2: So is your mom getting married?
1: No, stop. Please, can I? Okay. Is there someone else there can talk to?
2: It's just me here right now, and so.
1: What happened to my dress?
2: So I can tell, like maybe you're like a little worried or upset.
1: Yeah.
2: Okay, so it's just me here working, and I'm kind of new to the whole.
1: I don't care.
2: Okay.
1: I don't have time for this. What's going on?
2: I sort of put it in with my pinks and my reds. I sort of put it in with my reds.
1: It's like dry cleaning. You don't put it in a washing machine.
2: Oh.
1: It's dry cleaning.
2: Oh, that's why it's called dry.
1: I want to talk to the owner of the shop. I want to talk to the owner.
2: So I should be dry cleaning these like dry, not putting them in washing. Okay, so.
1: Oh my God.
2: Full transfer.
1: I'm coming down. I'm just, you know what? Forget it. I'm coming over right now. I want the manager's number.
2: I'll give you the manager's number when you get here. The dress is like a lot smaller because the drying.
1: Oh my God. My wedding is this weekend. You understand? And now you're telling me that my dress is pink and smaller. I don't give a that you're new.
2: Okay.
1: What the hell?
2: Well, then I'll just tell you.
1: I don't even know what to do right now.
2: Can I say one more thing, please?
1: What?
3: 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It's a joke.

0: He said that you had to take your wedding dress in to get dry cleaned because it's like in the family.
1: And I didn't want to do it. Oh my God, but I am going to go over to the dry cleaner like right now. We're supposed to pick it up this afternoon and now I'm so freaked out. Oh my God, I'm on the radio. I recognize your voice. Oh my God.
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2: Give us 3 minutes and we'll give you everything you need to know for the day. But it's time for Nina's What's Trending.
3: Well, it's another day and our vocabulary is expanding yet again because there's a new word being used in the dating world called cushioning. Are you cushioning someone? Is someone cushioning you?
4: Well,
3: I'm going to tell you what it means in just a second. So you use it properly or no, if you're being cushioned, you might not like it. When dogs see happy human faces, they feel the same way they do as when they get a treat. So when you walk by a dog, whether it's your dog or somebody else's dog, and you smile at that dog, they see it and they know that you're happy and it makes them happy.
4: That's really cute.
3: I'm seriously going to cry because every time I see those sweet little puppy eyes, you're like, oh my God.
5: You got to have a pretty smile.
2: No wonder my dog always looks so bummed out.
4: Why? Oh, because he never smiles.
2: I never smile at that fool.
5: That fool.
2: He stresses me out, man.
4: Why? He literally does nothing. I went over Jubal's house the other day and the dog was so sweet. And like just so sat cute. By me. And I'm like, you're so adorable.
3: It's probably because he felt safer next to you. Because you were smiling
5: Please
3: at him.
5: Take me home with you.
2: Oh, what's up, responsibility that I'm allergic to? Sweet.
5: And I pay for.
3: Did you know that you were allergic to him before you got him?
2: No, I didn't know that I was allergic to dogs before I got him. I knew I was allergic to responsibility, but I didn't know I would have that adverse of a reaction to it. But now that I've got an allergy to responsibility already, and that's now I've got hilarious. A dog allergy on top of that. So
3: you're real allergic.
2: Yeah.
5: I need a clinical diagnosis for that.
3: Well, if you see a dog today, just smile at it. Just do it. Oh my gosh, I can't wait. And last

0: Are you being cushioned or is somebody cushioning you? Because if you're being cushioned, you're not going to like it very much. And if you're being a cushioner and you're not aware of it, be aware. Basically, it's another word for saying the back burner, but you're cushioning your life by seeing if it works out with one person, but you're still talking to somebody on the regular because you see that there's a possibility for you guys to have something in the future if it doesn't work out with the first person.
1: Cushioning is back burning?
0: Yeah, but cushioning is just kind of, I guess, a nicer way to say it.
1: Really? Sounds the same to me.
0: Because nobody wants to be on the back burner, but you say I'm cushioning you. But if I didn't know what it meant, it doesn't feel as negative as back burner does. But cushioning, like the thing with cushioning is that it actually requires effort because you have to continue the relationship that you have with this person. So you're not actually...
2: Still got to keep them around.
0: Yep, you got to keep them around. You got to keep them happy and you got to spend enough time with them without...
3: Yeah, that's manipulative.
0: To keep them, you know, feeling that there's hope because you still have hope that if it doesn't work out with this one, that you still got a great backup plan.
1: Dang,
0: I just found out somebody did that to me 2 years ago. He told me.
1: Who? Whoa.
0: The hot one that I tell you guys about all the time?
1: Yeah.
0: He told me that he was getting back together with his ex-girlfriend, but he was still talking to me. And I was like, well, why were you still talking to me? And he goes, well, because I thought we would actually have something really great if it didn't work out with her.
3: Yeah. Wow. He said the quiet part out loud.
0: He said it out loud. And I was like, hold on. Over margaritas. And I just looked at him. I'm like, hold on. He's like, but you'd be a great stepmom. So, like, I just thought it would be great for you to stick around.
2: Goofy, right?
0: Oh, my gosh. Obviously, we're cool, whatever.
3: I don't know why. Why would you be cool if somebody's doing that to you?
0: He's off in a relationship with somebody else. We're cool. Like, we're kind of friends. Like, I just, whatever. But still, he told me that.
3: Like that. That's what I'm saying, though. He told you that, and you're still friends with him?
2: Why is he still friends? Just in case it still doesn't work out.
3: Like, at that point, you know what the relationship is. I'm cool off you, bro.
1: Oh, he also.
0: Okay, but he also served a very, very real purpose in my life. Yes. So I'm not crying about it, if you get what I'm saying.
3: All right.
0: That is what's trending.
2: All right, your first date follow-up is coming up right after this. It's the Jubal Show.
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0: Here's what we know about those checks that are being sent out to New York State drivers from State Farm. Hey, it's Allison Kay. Yes, it's true. State Farm is sending out a one-time check to qualifying auto customers within New York State and across the country. So these payments are based on a percentage of premiums paid in 2025. It's great that customers will also be notified via email or will receive a check in the mail. If you're a State Farm fan, keep your eye out for this check coming your way right here in New York State. It's almost like a little gift if you think about it.
1: It's time for a brand new call of booty, and one of our listeners is on the phone to call her boyfriend and see if he'll leave his job right now and meet her for a booty call. But remember, it's not dirty at all. It's completely family friendly. You can't be dirty. You can't say anything blatant. We'll give her a weird theme to use for the phone call and see if she can first get him to understand what she's even talking about and then see if she can get him to leave his job and meet her for a booty call. We'll find out what the theme for today's call of booty is in just a second. But first, Elizabeth, you want to call your boyfriend named Scott to see if he'll leave work?
2: Yeah, that's right. So, so Scott works as an account manager at an insurance company.
1: Ooh, exciting.
2: And, and he's pretty, he's pretty buttoned up at work. I mean, he's funny at home. He's great. But at the office, he kind of goes into, serious professional Scott mode. So, calling him in the middle of his workday and trying to get him to leave for a booty call is going to make him pretty uncomfortable. But he does have flexibility. So I think he could do this because, he's usually at his desk unless he has a client meeting. So technically, I think he could probably disappear for an hour or several if I can actually convince him, And I think I can, it's hard. I know I can, I can get him to laugh. I can get him to, but getting him to actually leave work, that could be hard because he's the guy that, feels guilty just for taking a long lunch or being 2 minutes late to work, So I'm going to have to sell this.
1: Have you ever tried get him to do this before? Ever try to get him to leave work to meet you for a little fun in the afternoon?
2: Not in the last few hours. No, I've never done it. And I sent him flirty texts and stuff, but I haven't actually called him at his office and been come on over. We haven't done that.
1: Well, you can't say exactly what you want to do and you can't be blatant about it or dirty. So we give you a theme to use to try to convince him to leave his job and meet you for a booty call. And today's theme is you have to sound like you're a character from Lord of the Rings trying to convince him to join you on a quest.
3: Oh, no.
4: Oh,
3: geez. Are you going to do that?
2: That's very interesting. Okay. I see what you're into.
1: All right.
2: Okay.
1: You see what I'm into. All right. We'll play a song, come back, and then you can call your boyfriend who's at a job right now and see if you can convince him to leave and meet you for a booty call sounding like a character from Lord of the Rings trying to convince him to join you on a quest. Okay.
2: All right. Great.
1: All right. We'll get you call of booty right after this. It's the Jubal Show.
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1: Right in the middle of a brand new Call of Booty, and if you're just joining us, Elizabeth is on the phone, and she's about to call her boyfriend, Scott, who is an account manager at an insurance company, and see if he'll leave his job right now to meet her for a booty call. But remember, it's not dirty. You have to do it in a weird theme that we give you, and today she has to convince her boyfriend to leave his job right now and meet her for a booty call as a character of Lord of the Rings trying to convince him to join her on a quest.
2: Because nothing says booty call like a quest from Lord of the Rings.
1: Elizabeth, how are you feeling about it?
3: I'm here for it. I'm ready as I'll ever be.
1: All right.
2: Okay, I love this attitude.
1: Well, here we go. You've had a few minutes to get ready, and now I'm going to dial this phone number, and you can see if you can convince your boyfriend, Scott, to leave his job right now to meet you for a quest for some afternoon booty.
2: You got this.
1: Here we go. I'm dialing the phone number.
4: Turn. This is Scott. How can I help you?
3: My precious. Hello, my precious. This is I, your lady of the Shire.
4: Babe, what are you doing? Thank God I've got
3: wonders.
4: No, babe.
3: One does not simply sit at work all day when an adventure awaits, and your queen is summoning you home today.
2: She's really good.
4: Okay, what the hell are you doing? Are you with your sister, and have you broken into the Chardonnay?
5: Ayo.
3: A great darkness has fallen across the land, Scott. The halls are empty. The bedroom kingdom is unguarded, and I fear only one brave warrior can save Middle Earth. And now is the time because she shaved last night.
4: Okay. So you're doing Lord of the Rings, right? Is this what you're doing? Have you even seen the movie?
3: Listen to me, brave Scott of Insurance Shire. There comes a time when every man must leave the safety of his cubicle and answer the call of destiny. I'm yearning for you, brave Scotswear.
1: Oh, all right.
2: I felt that.
4: You are so weird. But this could be the weirdest thing you've ever done. Why are you talking to me like the Lord of the Rings movie?
3: Your fellowship is required at home, preferably within the hour. Lady of Middle Earth has certain needs, and there is a very important quest waiting for you back at the Shire. You get it? Perhaps Sir Scott might tell his boss he needs to leave and begin the journey home. Bring me my ring, my precious.
2: Wow.
3: My one ring to rule them all.
4: Oh,
3: what? Babe, is everything okay? Yes?
4: Yeah. No, everything's fine. I get what this is, and I honestly don't think it's cool, Elizabeth.
2: What?
3: You don't think it's cool? Wait, you know what this is? What do you mean? Yeah. You don't think it's cool? What do you mean you know what this is?
4: And I don't know why you think this is funny to call me up like Lord of the Rings. I mean, put yourself in my shoes. Would you think it's funny?
2: Yeah.
3: What? Yes. Totally.
4: Yeah, so you think it's funny. Why didn't you just put it back and act like you didn't see it? Because that's what I would have preferred.
2: What are you talking about?
3: Babe, I really... I know what you mean. Wait a second.
4: Why were you going through my drawers
3: anyway? I was just messing around.
1: Drawers.
2: What?
3: Why was I going through your drawers?
4: How do you know I have a ring if you weren't going through my stuff?
2: Huh? Is a ring?
4: For real, it's not cool. I don't think it's healthy for you to be going through my stuff.
1: Wow.
4: I didn't think you'd do that. And I had no idea you'd find the ring and call me up with some sort of weird Lord of the Rings thing. So that completely violates my privacy. Oh. And then call to gloat and ruin my surprise. Liz.
2: What?
4: Huh? Asking you to marry me was something I've been dreaming about and planning my ass off. And you just ruined my life and my trust in one phone call. And I don't know what to say.
1: Hey, hey, Scott, how are you? This is the Jubal Show. It's a radio show.
2: Yeah, hi, I'm Nina.
5: I'm Victoria.
1: Yeah, and my name is Jubal. And your girlfriend Elizabeth was doing a segment on our show. It's called Call a Booty, where you call to see if your significant other will leave their job to meet you for a booty call. And we give you a specific theme to use. And we told her that she had to see if she could get you to leave work and meet her for a booty call as a character from Lord of the Rings, who wanted you to join her on a quest.
2: Yeah,
1: so,
2: not about
1: what
2: you think it was.
4: So, Elizabeth, you didn't go through my drawers and find the ring.
6: Honey, oh my gosh. No, and oh my gosh. Wait, so
4: we've been talking about this for I don't know how long. And I finally, so I went with your mom. And we went, and I bought a ring.
1: Oh, so when she said ring with Lord of the Rings, you were thinking that she went through your stuff?
5: Ooh.
4: Yeah.
5: Yikes.
1: Oh.
2: Oh, no.
6: Is this a prank on me? Are you asking me to marry you? What's happening right now?
4: Well, I guess the cat's out of the bag, so no time like the present. Elizabeth.
6: Will
4: you marry me?
1: What?
6: Oh, my God. Oh, my goodness. Oh, my goodness.
1: I didn't expect that.
4: In the drawer.
6: Oh, my God. This is so exciting. Oh, my God. Now will you actually come home, my Lord of the Ringmaster?
2: Wow.
6: Are you coming home? Oh, my God. We have to celebrate.
4: Yeah, no, the evil eye of Sauron is watching me. I can't leave. I've got a meeting in 20 minutes.
1: Well, either way, congratulations, you guys.
2: Oh, yeah, congrats. Cheers to forever.
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0: It's almost time for your dirty little secret. It's the Jubal Show, and one of our listeners has a dirty little secret that his ex would definitely not want to know. 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

0: Hello?
1: Hello, how's it going?
0: Good, how are you?
1: Doing good.
0: You got a dirty little secret?
1: I do, yes.
0: Sweet, what is it?
1: So I'm getting divorced, and I'm using my ex-wife's phone number to save money on gas at the gas station.
0: 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You should keep doing it.
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3: Nice.
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0: Well, thank you for telling us your dirty little secret.
1: Yep, thank you.
0: Bye.
2: Bye.

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4: Good morning. 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
5: Can I get a tall chai?
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5: A what?
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5: Do you mean a venti?
6: No, I mean a large.
5: He means a venti. Yeah, the biggest one you got.
4: Venti is large.
6: No, venti is 20.
5: Danny.
6: Yeah. Large is large. In fact, tall is large, and grande is Spanish for large. Venti's the only one that doesn't mean large. It's also the only one that's Italian. Congratulations, you're stupid in three languages.
7: It's almost time for America's favorite trivia game, You versus Victoria. 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So go to thejubalshow.com if you think you have what it takes to play Victoria.
8: Ooh, I'm not gonna lie, guys. I can't hear anything right now.
7: Have your headphones?
8: No, and I was gonna order them, but then all the chargers got so expensive, and I was like, I'll just go get some. So then I was like, okay, I'm gonna run to like the corner street down the street.
7: We need to find you some headphones.
9: I mean, it's literally your job to have headphones.
8: Yeah. Hey, man, I agree.
7: Especially for the game, because you have to hear the caller.
9: Yeah.
8: And all that.
10: We're also in a radio station where there's gotta be headphones.
7: There's gotta be headphones somewhere.
8: Yeah, yeah, I like the plan.
7: Look, radio companies are laying off people at an alarming rate, right? Because the industry is dying.
10: All right.
7: We're still around, right? But
9: it's not really
7: for who knows how long.
10: I mean, our teeth.
8: Yeah, hey.
7: It's tethered there. But there's probably hundreds of people who have lost their job in this building alone, and I guarantee you somebody forgot their headphones.
10: Good point, Jubal.
7: So please, let's go out there and rifle through some of these empty desks and see if we can
10: find a dead person's headphones.
8: Maybe I'll find my old headphones, whoever took them. What if something happened?
7: Grave robbing on those.
10: It's exactly that.
9: I hate that. Just
7: let's
9: for the
7: go
9: record,
7: find you a dead employee's headphones.
9: This is not.
8: Wow.
7: All right, we'll see if we can find Victoria some headphones and play You versus Victoria
10: shiny
7: right after
10: and new.
7: This. It's the Jubal Show.
8: Nice. Whoops.
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0: What, am I some sort of a mentally challenged airhead?
1: No, not even. I didn't say that. I was like, why am I even listening to you to begin with? You're a virgin who can't drive.
2: It's time for America's favorite trivia game, You versus Victoria. Your chance to take on Victoria Ramirez in a game of trivia for Jonas Brothers tickets. And Victoria is still looking for headphones because headphones broke. And
3: she's literally running around the entire building.
2: There's got to be headphones around here somewhere. We work at a radio station. A lot of people use headphones.
4: There definitely are.
2: And she cannot find any. She did come back in studio for a second with a stuffed animal that she found somewhere. So, headphones.
5: That's
2: all right.
5: Cool. Headphones.
4: You're borrowing them. You're not the one that's going
5: to
4: keep them.
5: I plan to take them back, but they look like nicer than the ones I even have.
4: So then treat them very kindly.
5: I plan to, but there was like no one in that room and I was kind of jamming and dancing. Oh, we're on air.
2: Yeah, we are. And let's meet today's contestant for you versus Victoria, Avery. What's up, Avery?
5: Have you stolen anything before?
6: Hey.
4: From a coworker?
2: Avery, have you ever stolen anything from a coworker's desk?
5: Or anything in general?
6: A pen, maybe.
5: Oh, see, these are boring. I feel bad.
2: All right, we're going to send Victoria out of the studio. And the game is played like this. Avery, you have 30 seconds to answer as many questions as possible. If you don't know one, just say pass. And Victoria has to beat you outright to win, okay?
6: Okay.
2: All right, here we go. Your time starts now.
4: What Italian city is credited as the birthplace of pizza?
6: Pass.
4: What does the zip in zip code stand for?
6: Pass.
4: Which country invented the croissant? I did have to say it like that.
6: Paris. France.
4: Which part of the eye determines its color?
6: Iris.
2: All right, got that in. We'll bring Victoria back into the studio. And while she's getting settled and putting on her headphones, Avery, what do you do for work?
6: I work in accounting.
2: Ooh, sweet. You ever skim any off the top?
4: Oh.
2: Wow. I think that's called
4: embezzlement.
3: All she's stolen is a pen. She's established
2: that's
3: that.
2: True,
5: oh,
2: yeah.
5: That's right. It's called borrowing.
4: That's the kind of person you want to be your accountant.
3: Right.
7: I feel bad for taking a pen.
2: All right, here we go, Victoria. 30 seconds to answer as many questions as possible.

0: Zipper. Oh, that what?
1: Which country invented the croissant?
0: Oh.
2: Croissant.
0: France.
1: Which part of the eye determines its color?
0: Iris.
1: What is a baby swan called?
0: That's so cute. I don't know. Pass. Hurry up. No. Hurry up. Wait, you're going to ask the next question. Hurry up. Come on. Nina, you're going to ask it. Just ask it already. Ask it.
1: It's done.
0: No. You were going to ask it. I said pass like 3 different times. Come on.
1: You didn't actually.
0: Please,
1: you just said,
0: quick.
1: I don't know.
0: No. Yeah, because you weren't asking the next question. I just want one more.
1: Because you have to say pass, and then sometimes when you say, I don't know, you come back with something else. So I have to wait till you officially say pass in order to go.
0: It's not even going to matter. I'm going to lose anyway.
3: Time is up. Let's send it over to the scoreboard and see if you are going to lose anyway with our scoreboard producer Freeze.
2: Oh. It's the confidence that you have that strikes me, Victoria.
1: And people say, I mean to her.
2: Victoria had one, and Avery had one.
0: Well, hey. I possibly have two, but Nina couldn't go fast.
3: That's a tie, and a tie goes to you, Avery. Congratulations, you beat Victoria. Yeah, and you got Jonas Brothers tickets just for playing.
4: Oh, so awesome. Thank you.
3: Yep. Something just happened in the building.
0: Yeah,
3: like
0: weird.
3: Something it like dropped. Or, I don't know. Yeah.
1: What?
2: It
1: felt like something fell and like shook the room.
3: Shook the whole building.
2: Well, why did I not feel that?
3: I don't know, Producer Freeze, but yeah.
2: I'm freaking out because everybody in this room looks scared and I didn't feel anything.
1: We all looked at each other like, are we going to survive?
0: I'm really much scared. I'm just like, interesting.
2: You felt it though or saw it?
0: Yeah. Saw it. What would I have seen?
2: I don't know what happened. I'm guessing.
3: Yeah, well, let's get the answers now with Nina before we need to see if we need to evacuate the building.
2: What the hell's going on right now?
1: I'm not okay right now. Okay, the Italian city that's credited as the birthplace of pizza. I heard that one.
3: Another bang again.
0: Sorry.
1: It's Naples. The ZIP in ZIP code stands for Zone Improvement Plan.
0: That's dumb.
1: The country that invented the croissant is actually Austria.
0: Well,
1: the part of the eye that determines its color is the iris. And a baby swan is called Cygnet.
0: I don't think that's right.
3: Thank you, Avery. We play you versus Victoria this same time every single weekday morning. Remember, if you want to play, just DM us at The Jubal Show or go to thejubalshow.com. And your phone prank happens every single hour on the 20s. Your next one is coming up right after this. And then right after that is Nina's What's Trending. It's The Jubal Show.
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1: Hello?
2: You sit on me every Thursday for 20 minutes. Come there today and that's where you can get it.
1: I'm sorry?
2: You sit on me every Thursday for 20 minutes. Come there today and that's where you can get it.
1: Who is this and what the hell is going on?
2: Hello, is this Sam?
1: Yes.
2: Hi, Sam. This is Juniper. And I'm calling from the fitness that you work out at.
1: You're calling from my gym?
2: Yes. How are you doing today?
1: I'm fine. This is weird. What's going on?
2: Yes. I'm going to say that one more time. You sit on me every Thursday for 20 minutes. Come there today and that's where you can get it.
1: Okay, what is going on? I don't understand. You Who work are out, you and why are you talking so weird?
2: You come to the gym about 6 days a week. And I
1: do.
2: I've seen you many times and I think you've been doing a great job at working out, by the way. Some definite results.
1: Okay, are you watching me?
2: I can see the results, especially in the glute area. But anyway, yes, I haven't been watching you necessarily.
1: Okay, I don't understand what's going on. Why have you called me from the gym?
2: I have something of yours.
1: What do you mean you have something of mine?
2: You sit on me every Thursday.

0: Thursday for 20 minutes. Come there today, and that's where you
1: can get
0: it.
1: Yeah, you said this. You're starting to creep me out. What the hell is going on?
0: I'm so sorry, Sam. I don't want to creep you out. It's just that I work at
1: you're doing a terrible job of it.
0: I work at the fitness where you work out.
1: Yeah, I know you work at fitness. You've told me that. What is the problem?
0: I just wanted to give you a call because I thought it'd be a fun game for me and you.
1: You thought it would be a game to call me. How did you even get my number? You freak.
0: A little game because I've found something of yours. I have something of yours.
1: You have something of mine. Did you take it from me?
0: No, I didn't. You did the other day when you were changing in the locker room. You left your headphones and there was a note on your account that said to call if headphones were found, and I found them.
1: Okay, so you have my headphones. Okay, so you have my headphones and you're calling me like this? You couldn't just call me and say, hey, I have your headphones. You have to be all weird and creepy.
0: I thought it could be a fun game for us to play. I give you a clue and you...
1: But there is no game. How about the game is, I have your headphones. Please come down and get them.
0: You sit on me every Thursday for 20 minutes.
1: Stop saying that.
0: I was trying to give you a clue. It's by the bikes. The exercise bike is where I meet you today when you come in for your normal...
1: Listen to me. Hey, I don't need clues. I just need you to say... Please come get your headphones.
0: You sit on the exercise bike for 20 minutes every Thursday.
1: Okay. So, you know what? I'm every Thursday. This is getting weird. This is messed up. I'm going to call the cops. We're going to come down there. We're going to figure all this out.
2: All right. Then I'll let you know that this is actually Jubal from the Jubal Show doing a phone prank on you, and your girlfriend set you up.
1: What?
2: It's a joke.
1: What?
2: She said that you lost your headphones at the gym the other day and wanted to mess with you.
1: And she thought it would be fun to have, like, this creepy dude call me.
2: Yeah.
1: My God. This is the creepiest phone call I've ever had. I'm going to get her back. I swear to God.
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0: Give us 3 minutes and we'll give you everything you need to know for the day. It's time for Nina's What's Trending.
1: Northwest, the daughter of Kim and Kanye, is blowing people's minds today because she just exposed her desire to have a regular job at a massive chain.
2: Does she mean an actual job? Like
1: an actual job at a massive chain. I'll tell you, right. I mean, kind of. I'll tell you where and what this job is that she desires that is blowing minds.
3: They're paying her for it.
1: In just a second. Well, maybe. I don't know.
3: It's
1: but,
3: promo.
1: Well, we can talk about it in a second. But first, if you've ever gone to Burning Man, then you know it's wild. But smart glasses are actually going to be allowed. However,
3: cool. A lot of nudity.
1: However, there is one rule. If you wear smart glasses at Burning Man, you can't video anybody without their permission. How are you supposed to get that?
0: Yeah, so I feel like at Burning Man, people be like, yeah, man, film it. Check it out. What are you going to do more?
1: It does feel like that, but like just having them on, you're getting everybody like right. All it takes is one.
0: You got those glasses on, you're not filming? Right. Come on, get out of here.
3: What a waste.
1: Yeah. Have you ever been to Bolt?
0: No, but I want to go check it out.
3: I can't believe you haven't been,
1: me
3: bro.
1: Neither. I feel like this is right up your alley.
0: Yeah.
3: No, it seems like something you would do. Yeah.
2: It looks
1: art,
2: really cool.
1: The desert, goggles.
2: It's not it's not a music festival, just so we're all clear, right?
1: It's an art festival.
0: It's like an art festival.
3: It's like
0: festival.
3: A rave,
0: yeah.
3: Too.
0: Yeah, yeah. One of our bosses goes every year, and I want to go with them.
1: Who?
2: It's a bigger boss.
1: Okay,
2: boss.
1: You can tell me later.
2: Yep. Yeah. But that's
0: I've had hopes that he would invite me.
3: Have you said the church would just be out in the middle of the desert and you see him? And you're like, what the heck? Am I tripping right now?
1: That's awesome, actually. You should.
2: You should hit him up and be like, hey, man, Burning Man this year.
1: Now let's talk about that raise. And lastly, Northwest is blowing people's minds today. Northwest, of course, the daughter of Kim and Kanye, because she's speaking out about how she wants a regular job. Obviously, she's blowing minds because she's definitely a Nepo baby, and she's been experimenting in music, which is ideally the way that she wants to spend the rest of her life. But before she dedicates herself fully to her music career, she wants to work at Starbucks.
0: Cool.
2: I feel like that's good.
1: I
2: like
1: think also, it is too.
2: Thinking like all your friends are probably working normal jobs, like unless they're also Nepo babies, but like...
0: I think it would be good to experience that.
1: Yeah, know? I do too.
3: Probably like it'd be week. Good, but yeah. I also think she's probably getting a check on the under.
0: Starbucks is be like, hey, it's a promotional deal probably.
3: I can't believe anything these days. Yeah, every time I hear a story like this, I want to take it at face value. And then I'm like, there's probably a multi-million dollar deal under the table.
2: Collaboration.
1: But even if there isn't at this point, let's say, and she says she wants to work at Starbucks when she turns 14, which will be next year. You drive up. There's Northwest. You know, Kim's going to be there taking pictures, proud of her daughter at work. And then Kanye and his naked wife are also going to be there because they want to support their daughter. Now, that Starbucks is going to be the most popular Starbucks out there.
2: Yeah. Oh, so you just got a different one.
1: So, I don't know. They have to pay her
2: long.
1: Not to work there anymore.
3: Right.
1: I don't know. Anyway.
2: She's smart. Look at that.
1: I think she is.
2: She just got paid not to work.
1: She's set. She's got a lot of bright things in her future.
3: She just got paid not to work. Brilliant plan.
1: That is what's trending.
0: All right, To Catch a Cheater is coming up right after this. It's the Jubal Show.
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2: Well, the concert lineup has been announced for the 2026 Great New York State Fair. Hey, it's Allison Kay. The Great New York State Fair is going to run from August 26th to September 7th, and it's going to have about 40 national recording acts. The concerts will take place at two main stages, which is Chevy Court and Suburban Park. They'll have daily shows from 1 p.m. to 6 o'clock, and some acts that you may recognize is The Commodores, Quiet Riot, Air Supply, and more. Remember, this is the Great New York State Fair in Syracuse. It's really something that I've always wanted to go to, so have fun.
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3: Maria is on the phone today for To Catch a Cheater, and she thinks that her boyfriend of 3 years, Craig, might be messing around, so we'll see if we can help her out. Maria, I'm sorry you're in that situation. What's going on?
4: I don't know. I just feel like things have been really weird lately with my boyfriend Craig. Like, what's weird about it is that we never fight. Nothing's ever wrong. So a lot of our friends tell us that we are like the perfect couple. But lately I have really been wondering about our friend Jenna that comes over. She's over a lot. And like, let me tell you also that we always have friends over, like almost every day. We're very social. We love having people over. We love hosting parties. But our friend Jenna, she's been over a lot. And, you know, I often go to work and she's hanging out, which is fine. And sometimes she'll crash. But lately, I've just been kind of feeling like things have been a little bit weird or a little bit off. And sometimes I feel like I leave and then I come back and it feels like I'm interrupting something. So I don't know. I just wanted to call and see like if you guys can help me.
5: I feel like that's kind of weird, no? Like you spend the night at your friend's house, but then you should probably leave in the morning and not be there alone with a boyfriend or like a husband.
6: Yeah.
5: Isn't that just like a courtesy or am I just tripping?
3: I feel like that's pretty standard.
5: So Jenna's not in a relationship.
4: No. She loves to be the third wheel, like with all of our friends. So she's just kind of the consummate third wheel, I guess.
5: Okay. Is your boyfriend acting different aside from the fact that Jenna's just there?
4: I have to say there was this one time, and this is kind of the one thing that keeps sticking out of my head, is I came home one day and went into the bedroom, and we have a bathroom that's like connected.

0: Jenna's like out sitting and watching TV, and I open the bathroom door, and then he's saying, "It's showtime," and then does like he's like naked and does a helicopter.
1: What?
0: It's funny.
1: Yeah, it is.
0: It was his face when all of a sudden it seemed like he was surprised that it was me. And I knew that Jenna had been there that day. And so that's really the part that has stuck with me. And so I questioned him on it and was like, you know, hey, did I surprise you? Did you think that Jenna was coming in, or what's going on? And so then felt like it was a lot of backtracking, sort of like, oh, no, baby, like I thought, you know, I heard you, but then, you know, he didn't really give me a good excuse, but I just was sort of like, whatever, fine, I've had a long day at work, let it go. That's really what's been sort of giving me pause on all of this. And I try to sort of ask Jenna, like, you know, hey, what have you guys been up to today? And just got really short answers, which was also a little bit unusual.
2: We'll see if we can figure it out for you. You told us what grocery store he's a rewards card member at. So we'll play a song, come back, and then call him and pretend to be from the grocery store and say that every single month we choose one random rewards member who gets free flowers delivered from our floral department to anybody that they want. And we'll see if he sends them to you or somebody else, okay?
0: Amazing.
2: Play a song, come back, get your To Catch a Cheater next. It's the Jubal Show.
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0: Binghamton's number one for hit music.
1: If you're just joining us for today's To Catch a Cheater, Maria is on the phone and we're about to call her boyfriend Craig. They've been together for 3 years, but now she thinks she's cheating. We're going to call him and pretend to be from the grocery store he's a rewards card member at and say that he's the big winner of 36 long stem red roses that can be delivered to anybody that he wants and see if he sends those to his girlfriend or to somebody else. But before we do that, Maria, why don't you catch everybody up on your situation?
2: So I have been with my boyfriend for several years and we always have friends over and we're very social people. But lately we've had one of our best friends over a lot, and which is normal. But I came home and there was an incident where I walked in on him and it seemed like he thought that it was going to be someone else opening the door. Mm. And so I really have been kind of questioning that and questioning both of them. And so now I'm at a point where I feel like I need to find answers and I feel like I need help.
1: Okay. Basically. Are you ready for us to call him?
2: Okay. Yeah. Let's do it.
1: Okay. Here we go.
3: Hello.
1: Hi, this is Corbel calling from. I was looking for a rewards card member named Craig.
3: This is he.
1: Hi, Craig. Please don't hang up. This is not a marketing phone call. I'm actually calling to tell you congratulations. You're this month's big winner.
3: Oh, what does that mean?
1: Oh, every single month. Maybe you didn't know this. We choose one lucky rewards card member at random who gets free flowers delivered from our floral department to anybody that you want. So you've won 36 long stem red roses, a box of candy or chocolate, and a card to be delivered to anybody that you would like to within the 50 United States of America.
3: Wow. All right. That's awesome.
1: If you know who you want to send them to, I can take the information over the phone in just a matter of minutes.
3: Okay, yeah, I'll do it right now.
1: So I'll need the first and last name of the person first.
3: Jenna.
1: Hey, would you like to put anything on a card to Jenna?
3: Yeah. Could you put, see you tonight? You know where I live.
1: And you know who else knows where you live?
3: Who?
1: Your girlfriend Maria, who's on the phone.
4: Yeah.
2: Yeah, hi. Okay, so you sent those flowers to Jenna. What? What's that about?
3: Wait, what's going on?
1: What's going on is this is actually a radio show. It's called The Jubal Show, and we do a segment called To Catch a Cheater, mm-hmm. and that's why your girlfriend emailed us.
3: What?
2: Yeah. Craig, hi. I have been asking you what the f*** has been going on lately, and here you are, of course. Now I know for sure that is what you're doing. You are hooking up with Jenna. You're hooking up with Jenna. I f-ing knew it all along. What do you have to say for yourself? I mean, seriously, right now, I knew it. It was that day I came home and I asked you and you were surprised to see me. And now this is what's going on. This is what you are, like, I find out on a f-ing radio show.
3: Do you feel better about calling me out?
4: Seriously? That's what you're going to say right now?
3: I mean, she shouldn't be off completely at me because she cheated on me with Jenna too.
4: What?
3: One night we were sitting around and we were just talking casually and Jenna was a little bit more wasted than she usually gets. And we were laughing about something that Maria had said and Jenna let it slip that Maria and them started making out, and that led to them going to the bedroom.
1: Oh.
4: What?
2: Well, hold up. That's totally different. That was totally different.
4: Is it?
2: That was just like, it is. It is. That was just like experimenting, like, and totally not, like, meant nothing and was just sort of like an in-the-moment thing.
4: Well, did you say anything to Maria when it happened the first time, though? Did you call her out on that and tell her that wasn't cool?
3: When I found out about it, I was really off, but then I just decided to get even, and me and Jenna hooked up.
1: Okay.
2: So this whole time, one, you knew when that wasn't, like, even a big deal at all, but this is how, that's what you decided to do? Like, I don't even, it's not even the same thing.
3: Well, how is that any different than what you did?
2: It just is. That was just like a spur of the moment, not even thinking about it, just thing that happened. And like, well, I honestly don't even know what to say.
4: I don't either.

0: Yeah.
1: I mean, now that you guys are like even, are you cool or what?
2: Look, Jenna told me about it while we were hooking up. And honestly, Maria, it kind of turned me on.
3: Wait, really?
2: Yeah, it really did.
3: Oh, I don't know. I guess I wish we would have talked about this way before all of this, because I don't know, maybe we could like talk to Jenna about it. Later.
0: Okay, I'll let you guys finish this conversation out there.
1: Yeah.
0: But at least you know what happened with Jenna on both ends, I guess.
1: What? This just turned into girl math. Yeah. I did her, you did her, no, we'll do her.
4: Nina.
1: I'm sorry.
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1: Do you ever try to purposely creep out your coworkers? 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Yeah, me neither. My name's Andy. It's actually really fun if you want to try it.

Hey, thanks for having us on while you work. It's Big Robin on today's big show. If you're a fan of the show Friends and you've always wanted to have a cup of coffee at the Central Perk Coffee Shop, that is an option now. We'll talk about it at 425.

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We accomplished our goal. We are magical unicorns. 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Can we just talk about this for a minute? 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Give me like 10 minutes. 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

0: What up? My name's Andy. Can we talk about Walmart rolling out Apple Pay, Google Pay, Tap to Pay? It's not the most necessary thing, but we just wanted it. We wanted it so much, we bullied them into adding it to their little touchpads. No regrets either. It's not much more difficult to pull out a card, but I will say, when we all have phone wallets, which we do, and we all have fake nails, we're trying to push our cards up through the phone wallets, then grab it, snag it with our fake nails, and then we have to hope the chip reader works without giving us this horrible error sound, alerting the person behind us that we're broke. Yes, I'm broke. Not that broke. I got this. Let me do it two more times. Nope, I gotta slide it now. Tap to pay for the win. The one thing I will say, do not love that Walmart rolled out with email receipts. Like, I'm not gonna walk out the door between those two scanners with the greeter eyeballing me if I don't have a physical receipt in my hand. Like, this water on the bottom of my cart, I did pay for. Don't look at me like that. How do you feel about Walmart rolling out tap to pay? Necessary or not? I say yes. Hit me up in the app.
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You can have a cute little picnic at Pier 39. They have restaurants there, too. 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Apparently, that's the spot to go, according to locals. We're talking about San Francisco, Santa Clara, this trip to see Bruno Mars. 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

Have you ever been afraid of being too much? Like maybe you're a little too loud, a little bit too rambunctious. Megan from Cat's Eyes said she felt the same exact way until she met the other members of her group. You got to have the right circle of people around you. 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
2: Now, this would be interesting. Amazon's drone delivery in New York State. Hey, it's Allison Kay. Well, it's true. 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It's interesting because the drones can actually travel at speeds of 74 miles per hour. The service area will cover about 170 square miles, including parts of Onondaga and Oswego counties. As long as the birds in the sky are okay with a drone being in the air with them, then maybe it's something I'll consider.
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I have a problem I need to talk to you about. 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

0: same stuff at higher prices elsewhere. 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

We're going to make up the rules as we go. I hope that sounds okay. We're less than 10 minutes away from happy hour, so we're going to play some throwbacks. We're going to poke fun at some people with some roasts. We're going to do some toasts, too. Have our app downloaded and hit me up. Let me know what you want to do this hour.

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1: It's time to bust out of the office for our lunch breaks and have a little fun. It is Happy Hour, so you know what this is. We're doing roast, we're doing toast, we're playing throwbacks. Hit me up in the app.

Hey, thanks for having us on while you work. It's Big Robin on today's big show. If you're a fan of the show Friends and you've always wanted to have a cup of coffee at the Central Perk Coffee Shop, that is an option now. We'll talk about it at 425.

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1: We don't have to make fun of other people. We can be nice today. Let's make fun of ourselves. Hit me up in the app. You want to do a roast? I want to know what's something you spend too much money on. 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
1: We are flawed humans. 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All right, Kaylee, you said you want to roast yourself. So what is something, I don't know, you spend too much money on?
2: Shoes for myself. I do that a lot. Yes, that's too many.
1: How many shoes do you have, would you guess?
2: Oh, I don't know, maybe over 50 pairs.
1: 50. Okay, like, we're under 100. I think that's sneakers. Reasonable for a woman.
2: Okay, yes. I'm sure more than 50.
1: I have at least, like, I would say four pairs of shoes I have never worn. Like, I don't have an outfit. They just looked cute on the shelf, and I'm like, let me get those.
2: Oh, I have more than that. Like, I'll buy Nike, like, the same style. Like, I love the Nike waffles, but I have, like, four different colors.
1: Oh,
2: and they're all the same, but different colors.
1: Are they, like, sandals?
2: No, they're like a walking casual shoe, Nike waffle.
1: Okay.
2: Yeah.

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2: So you don't want to win a trip to California to see Bruno Mars and Ray on the romantic tour. Oh, you didn't say that? 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
1: Justin, you said you're on your way to look at a new car. 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It's expensive, like feet pics maybe.
2: I heard you can make some good money doing it.
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1: I'm glad you're on board with this. I'm mostly kidding. 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
2: I love that New York State chose the beaver as the state animal. Hey, it's Alice and Kay. It's true. The beaver was officially declared New York State's animal in 1975, and it's known for its significant role in the state's history and ecology. The beaver is also known as nature's finest wetland engineer, which is funny. They create dams that help the water flow and support local ecosystems. You may find beavers in New York State within the wooded areas of streams, lakes, and ponds, and the next time you happen to see one from a distance, I hope you congratulate it for winning this top honor in New York State.
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1: Amy had the best idea. She hit me up in the app and said, we need to end Appy Hour with this song. I agree. A throwback to wrap up your lunch break. It's Fifth Harmony. We're

We are halfway through the work day and halfway through the work week. It's feeling good. There's a light at the end of this tunnel. What's going on? My name's Andy. I'm going to hang out with you and try to keep you motivated.

Hey, thanks for having us on while you work. It's Big Robin on today's big show. If you're a fan of the show Friends and you've always wanted to have a cup of coffee at the Central Perk Coffee Shop, that is an option now. We'll talk about it at 425.

0: supposed to put my phone? 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

0: We need classes for this because no one prepared me for how difficult planning a wedding is. That's what I've been trying to do. And I got to vent a little bit. There are things that nobody told me about getting married. Like, number one, you're going to have to train like you're about to do the Boston Marathon for bathroom breaking. Like, call the National Guard. I actually need help lifting this dress. Also, floral arrangements. I've been looking on Pinterest and all over the internet, flower after flower, and they all start to look the same. I can't be trusted to make a decision. I'm not sure if this flower is different from that one. I don't even think I care anymore at this point. Just throw something on the table. And this is the worst one. Timelining. What do you mean? I need to make a guest list before I book the venue, and I can't book the venue until I know an officiant is available. And then you can't have those two things booked without knowing a florist is ready. But wait, you got to make sure the dress will be ready by that date too. So you have to book everything at the same time. Like, the stars have to align for this to work out. Like, I think a comet has a better chance of making contact with the earth. Like, I'm not going to be able to pull this off. I just wanted to vent. Weddings are hard. Hit me up in the app. Tell me if you had a similar experience planning yours.
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It's called the romantic tour, so maybe you should bring your partner. 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Just a thought. 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Enter in to win. 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

look, let's be honest for one second. Ariana Grande is that one friend in your group that's like, why don't you just try being single for a minute? Hey, if it works out between her and Ricky Alvarez, more power to her. This track is trending. It's Petal.

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2: Well, the concert lineup has been announced for the 2026 Great New York State Fair. Hey, it's Allison Kay. The Great New York State Fair is going to run from August 26th to September 7th, and it's going to have about 40 national recording acts. The concerts will take place at two main stages, which is Chevy Court and Suburban Park. They'll have daily shows from 1 p.m. to 6 o'clock, and some acts that you may recognize is the Commodores, Quiet Riot, Air Supply, and more. Remember, this is the Great New York State Fair in Syracuse. It's really something that I've always wanted to go to, so have fun.
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Anyway, waste time with us. Open up our app right now. Enter in to win this trip to see Bruno Mars by the bay in Santa Clara. You can do all the fun things while you're there, too, like the Golden Gate Bridge, ride the trolleys, whatever you want. I can't move.

If you're looking at the clock right now thinking, wow, what am I going to do for the next 3 hours to look busy? Hey, my name's Andy. I am right there with you. We just got to click and clack on the keyboards and hope the boss doesn't walk up behind us. We're on Amazon, though. Trust.

Hey, thanks for having us on while you work. It's Big Robin on today's big show. If you're a fan of the show Friends and you've always wanted to have a cup of coffee at the Central Perk Coffee Shop, that is an option now. We'll talk about it at 425.

If you haven't opened Facebook Marketplace today, you should. Or I don't know, maybe don't, because I saw some disgusting stuff on there. Like, why are you selling this? I got to tell you what I saw. Give me like 10 minutes.

whether you argue over Nurchies or Brazettis. 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

0: There are some real head scratchers on Facebook Marketplace today, not gonna lie. If you've seen something crazy, hit me up in the app. But today I saw used hair extensions, which I'm sorry, I just can't get on board with that. Mostly just the clip-ins. If it's like still in the package and it's like the eye tip, I can handle that. But the clip-ins, no. I saw someone post some shoes where you can very clearly see the exact shape of their toes because they sweat so much in the shoe. There is no universe where I will spend $5, even $2. You couldn't give me those for free. Fungus, man. I saw a dude posted his ex's pet fish on Facebook Marketplace, and he made sure everyone knew they were her fish, and he didn't care. And I don't know, maybe advice for the girl right now who's going to find her pet fish on Facebook Marketplace today. I think you can sue over that. Maybe some sort of custodial thing can happen. You can get your fish back. Last thing I saw today, a bidet. It said new, still in box, but I just do not trust that. Like, why are you getting rid of it then? How, does it not work? And then how would you know it doesn't work? A bidet? No. What's the weirdest thing you've seen on Facebook Marketplace? Hit me up in the app. I need to hear this.
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You got to try to win this trip. 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

Tomber said recently that being famous has not helped his love life. He's like, how do I know they like me for me and not just because I'm successful? That's a tough one, man. You got to just be careful. Trust your instincts. This one is trending. It's My Body Isn't Ready.

0: 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From hotspots to food to fun to news you need now. 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
1: Let's give some love to the Capital Region as they deserve. Hey, it's Allison Kay. 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

those days where you're just like, oh, I can't do anything right. I've messed up every single thing I've come in contact with. That was me today. Hey, my name's Andy. It is okay. I'm going to head out for the day, but you keep listening. We've got Pop Crush Nights kicking off for you at

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middle of the week, but it doesn't have to feel like that. We're going to give you those weekend vibes here. Have these last couple hours of your Wednesday workday just fly by. We're playing a ton of music for you right now. Hello, my name is Sweet Lenny.

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0: 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The Bay Breeze, the San Fran skyline. 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
2: And here's Heather with the weather.
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2: 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I just take in stride all at the same time.
1: 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A trendy track now for Malcolm Todd. Here's Earrings.

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0: Yeah, and it's happening on our app, but that's not the only thing. It's Bruno Mars out in San Francisco. Those incredible neighborhoods there, the up and down of it all. I mean, so great out there. 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

We are getting you through the last hour of your Wednesday workday here. Hoping it absolutely just flies by for you. 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Fingers crossed we get through this one today. 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

you think you know what country Justin Bieber's from? If you know that answer, you're like, yeah, duh. Well, then you're perfect. The Showbiz Pop Quiz. We're going to get to it. 5 pop culture questions. We'll see how well you do coming up here in 10 minutes.

0: We're going to play the showbiz pop quiz now. Hello, my name is Sweet Bunny. I'm going to test your pop culture knowledge. Got Mary on the line with us. Mary, you ready to play?
1: Oh, yeah.
0: Okay, question one. Which country is Justin Bieber from?
1: Canada.
0: Correct. Question two. Who played Peter Parker in the 2002 Spider-Man movie?
1: Holland.
0: Incorrect. That's Tobey Maguire. Question three. Regina George was the leader of the group The Plastics in what movie?
1: Mean Girls.
0: Correct. It also sounds like you're getting some help back there, which is okay. Question four. Which couple wore matching head-to-toe denim outfits at the 2001 American Music Awards?
2: Ooh. Yeah, no, you got me on that.
1: Yeah, I don't know that one.
0: It's Justin Timberlake and Britney Spears. Question five. What artist released the album Tortured Poets Department in 2024?
1: Taylor Swift.
0: That one was the right answer. Congratulations. You got 3 out of 5, and we'll play the Showbiz Pop Quiz again tomorrow right here at 420.
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Benson Boone's Wanted Man tour all over the place, making a stop tonight out in Charlotte, and then on Friday in Birmingham, Alabama. We'll be touring all the way through November. Trending track from Benson now. This is The Time of My Life.

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2: I love that New York State chose the beaver as the state animal. Hey, it's Allison Kay. It's true. The beaver was officially declared New York State's animal in 1975, and it's known for its significant role in the state's history and ecology. The beaver is also known as nature's finest wetland engineer, which is funny. They create dams that help the water flow and support local ecosystems. You may find beavers in New York State within the wooded areas of streams, lakes, and ponds, and the next time you happen to see one from a distance, I hope you congratulate it for winning this top honor in New York State.
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Went out to dinner over the weekend, and the restaurant we went to seated us in the middle of the restaurant. Not my all-time favorite. I would say I'm more of a booth guy. I like the booth more than the table. Like, I'm kind of a messy eater. That's part of the reason why. Where is the worst seat in the house for you at a restaurant? We'll talk about it coming up here at 10.

just keep coming. 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

0: I'm Sweet Lenny asking for a friend here after this happened to me over the weekend where I got seated in the middle of a restaurant, which, you know, I mean, it's just not my thing. I would rather sit at a booth. I just feel like people are watching me eat when I'm making a big old mess. Alex, what about you? Worst seat in the house?
1: Well, the bathroom, you know, obviously is right next to everyone's favorite smell in the entire restaurant. Mm. So that's definitely a good reason why I want to stay away from there. But there's nothing worse than when you're dining in a restaurant and then you get the smell of urinal cakes as you're about to cut into your steak. So that's always a very offsetting thing that I never want to be part of. And as far as being away from the kitchen, I mean, that's like the hot zone. There's servers coming in left and right. They're breezing right by you. That gigantic door keeps flapping in and out, and the light of the kitchen is just shining right in on you as you're trying to enjoy your meal. So those are definitely my two nightmare zones if I'm getting seated at a restaurant.
0: All makes sense. What about you? Worst seat in the house when you go to a restaurant? Let us know now. Use it or app.
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1: They say the holy water's watered down, and this town's lost its faith. Our colors will fade eventually, so if our time is running out, day after day, we'll make the mundane a masterpiece. Oh my, my, oh my, my love, I take one look at you, you're taking me out.

0: 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Sweet Lenny Smash.
1: 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Exclusive. This is exclusive. The Forever Edition. Taking you back to 2008. It's a Sweet Lenny Smash. 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

of her Eternal Sunshine tour. Called it a corrective experience, though. It seemed like she had more fun while on tour. Trending track from her now, this is Petal.

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0: All right, we're playing the three clues now, and this is something that can be almost empty and still somehow feel like it weighs too much. What do you think it is?
1: I believe a wallet.
0: Not a wallet. Good try, though. Thank you.
1: Thank you.
0: All right, we'll give you a second clue. It usually has several places to put things, including at least one spot you'll forget about. We're playing the three clues. More answers coming up from you here in 10.

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0: I'm Sweet Lenny, and we're playing the three clues here. This is something that can be almost empty and still somehow feel like it weighs too much. The second clue, it usually has several places to put things, including at least one spot you'll forget about. And then the last clue here, the easy one, you wear it on your back, and for a lot of people, it's practically required equipment for school. Who's this?
1: It's Candace, and it's a backpack.
0: It is. You got school-age kids?
1: I do. I have three of them.
0: And then you know all about backpacks and lunch bags and all that stuff. All right, so those are the three clues. We'll play again tomorrow here at 620.
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We want to send you out to San Francisco, not just because the Golden Gate Bridge is there. You can ride a trolley or check out some of the cool neighborhoods out there. No, I mean, obviously, it's part of it, but we want to send you there to see Bruno Mars. That's happening right now. 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
2: Well, the concert lineup has been announced for the 2026 Great New York State Fair. Hey, it's Allison Kay. The Great New York State Fair is going to run from August 26th to September 7th, and it's going to have about 40 national recording acts. The concerts will take place at two main stages, which is Chevy Court and Suburban Park. They'll have daily shows from 1 p.m. to 6 o'clock, and some acts that you may recognize is the Commodores, Quiet Riot, Air Supply, and more. Remember, this is the Great New York State Fair in Syracuse. It's really something that I've always wanted to go to, so have fun.
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1: Heads up, I'm going to be calling Lauren Snapp, Donnie Meacham, Pop Crush Nights. Do you like when someone sends you a text to say, hey, I'm going to call you in like 5 minutes, cool? Or do you just want a blind call?
2: 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I don't, because if you just blind call me and I don't answer, then it's like, well, now I have to call you back and then you feel obligated to have to call me. No, you know what? Give me a heads up.
1: I don't know. You can always call me anytime you want to. I mean, literally and figuratively. So 1-888-

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0: having Donnie Meacham in with you tonight. I feel like something that you would love is to have a chauffeur. You want somebody to come pick you up?
1: A chauffeur? Yes, it's called the Uber, sweetie. I got one.
0: Oh, well, I've got one that's a little scary. 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
1: Would you let a robot drive you home after a long night out? Donnie, would you let him take you home?
2: No, a robot? No, because then I'd be so paranoid, because if I was out really late, means I'll probably drink, you know what I'm saying? And then sitting there watching a robot, no, it would just, I'd be so paranoid, I wouldn't be able to get home safely because I'd be freaking out.
1: Okay, so there is a new autonomous taxi service that's coming to Nashville. It might be coming to LA. I know it's in a couple of other cities right now, but basically it's a self-driving taxi service that's coming to Nashville in a few months. It looks like it's a lot cheaper than Uber and Lyft. Like, the fares are a base fare of $5 and it's 90 cents per mile, which is like very cheap in comparison to Uber or Lyft. I don't know. I might try it. I'm pretty cheap. I might just try it out.
2: I don't know. My friends have like a self-driving Tesla and I won't even let that happen. I'm like, no, put your hands on the wheel, bro. You're scaring me. Don't do it. But if you do it and you don't hear from her, you know what?
1: Oh, don't even put that in the universe. Let us know what you would do. Hit us up in the DMs right there on the Pop Crush app.

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1: Bruno's back, baby, and we want to send you Bruno by the Bay. Two tickets to Santa Clara, California. It is beautiful up there. And you get to see the man, the myth, the legend, Bruno Mars and Ray live in concert. Like, come on. Seriously, do it. 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

0: Hey, we see you sitting there at the light on Vestal Parkway. Let's kill some time together.
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0: Cash. How long do you go ignoring your check engine light? Oh, I know so many people. I'll get in their car and I'm like, oh, your check engine light's on. I'll get in the car 6 months later. I'm like, oh, your check engine light is on.
1: Donnie, this is literally you as well. Okay. Yeah. You can't just point your fingers at your friends. You do this too.
0: No, it's called projecting. Like this. I think I walk around with my personal check engine light always on. You don't want to take it in because next thing you know, you're walking out. It's $1,000. You just spit at the mechanic.
1: Oh yeah, I can't do that. But I also cannot take the Tennis Shoe Express.
0: I'm a big fan of if that check engine light is on, it's just saying hi. Ignorance is bliss. It wants to let you know that, oh, hey girl, I'm still here. Your car's still here. Oh, your engine is running. Not well. So hi.
1: Shine bright today.
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